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Pink and orange skies, feeling super childish. No Donald Glover. Missed call from my mother. Like, wait.

we were just two lovers. 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Radio on blast, make the moment last. She got solar power. Minutes feel like hours.

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1: 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But wait a minute, isn't this...
0: Yeah, yes it is.
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